city. Down that street about a half a mile. And all her friends tell her she's so pretty. She'd be a whole lot prettier if she smiled once in a while. 'Cause even

ain't so sure about this place. It's hard to play a gig in this town and keep a straight face. And it seems like everybody's got a plan. It's kind of like

Start another hour off on this Friday night of music discovery with Sean Mullins and Lullaby here on WFIT. Keller with you until 10 o'clock, and then Danny Morris takes over for the Big Surf Show, the unofficial official kickoff of the weekend, at least in my opinion. Music this hour from Haircut 100. We've got Eddie Ninevolt in the mix. And this is the latest from Steve Lacy. It's his title track entitled, Oh Yeah. It's music discovery for the Space Coast. WFIT.

0: opening that song is Julia Jacklin and a track called Get Away From Me here on WFIT. Eddie Ninevolt, we haven't seen him in a while. We definitely welcome him back to the area with his track Saratoga. And we started this hour of music discovery off with the latest from Steve Lacy, the title track to his newest release, and Oh Yeah, here on Music Discovery. Keller with you. Oh Yeah, back in the saddle. Thank you to everybody who patiently waited on my condition updates, as well as my birthday yesterday. So lots of stuff going on in my personal life, but I'm back on the air and happy to rock out with you on this Friday night. Let's go ahead and take a quick time out. We got Queen, we got The Killers, and we got a band that I was able to speak with their lead singer, Nick Hayward, earlier this week. Haircut 100, for those 80 buffs, you do remember them. They're back, their first song in 43 years. It's called Come Back to Me. After the break, stick around.
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0: Linda Linda's and Burning Out here on WFIT. Killers in there as well with Your Side of Town. Obviously, Brandon Flowers doing well with his latest solo album, a country album entitled Thrasher. Queen in there, the classic You're My Best Friend. And we started the set off with Haircut 100, Come Back to Me. Tune into Midday on Tuesday of the next week coming up to hear some words and music with Nick Hayward from Haircut 100. It was a pleasant experience with that gentleman. Keller with you. Hopefully you're having a pleasant experience on this Friday night. I'll be with you for a little bit longer, and then we turn things over to Danny Morris. Let's go ahead and take a quick timeout. We've got local music from Trash Cinema next set. We've got Kings of Leon that are going to be set their 10th album, I believe, if I'm not mistaken. We got a classic for you next set. And when we come back, the man, I got to see him earlier this year, Stephen Wilson Jr., track called Hardwired featuring Miranda Lambert after the break. So stick around.
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2: Every October, something remarkable happens at WFIT. 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Thanks.

Kings of Leon and the track Soft here on Music Discovery. Keep your calendars open, all right? October 3rd through October 11th, just less than a month away. It is the WFIT Fall Fun Drive. The theme this time is for your head and for your heart. Obviously, we have trustworthy news and incredible music, and we're going to be doing things again in just a couple weeks. 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So be on the listen for that so that we can continue to bring you some great music from the Space Coast, including this. This is Trash Cinema, Rather Be Dead on WFIT.

Last Dinner Party and Count the Ways here on WFIT, and Haler in there as well with their hit Your House. Some local music from Trash Cinema, Rather Be Dead, Kings of Leon. Again, they have a new album coming out. You'll hear new music from them early next week. And Mr. Stephen Wilson Jr. featuring Miranda Lambert, his track called Hardwired on that long set of Music Discovery. Keller with you wrapping up this hour. We've got just about an hour left, and then I turn things over to Danny Morris and the Big Surf Show. Let's go ahead and wrap up this this hour of Music Discovery the only way that we know how. Hopefully this will be on your Spotify playlist before too long. We've got Thievery Corporation with a track called Web of Deception. And here's Elvis Presley with Fever. It's Music Discovery for the Space Coast on this Friday night, WFIT.

Another great hour of music discovery upon us on this Friday night with the band Jungle and Keep Me Satisfied on WFIT. Keller back with you behind the microphone. Thank you so much to everybody who had reached out, who was concerned. I'm back at it, playing you some great music discovery on this Friday night. Music this hour from Grace Potter. We've got Blind Melon. We've got Goose. And this is a first listen from Jake Bug. Never Can Tell. It's music discovery for the Space Coast. WFIT.

0: Grace Potter, Love Me Not, here on WFIT, a classic from Blind Melon, and the track Tones of Home that gets totally overshadowed from their big hit No Rain. So it's a pleasure to hear that on the radio airwaves. And we started off this hour of music discovery with the first listen from Jake Bugg, a track called Never Can Tell, here on WFIT. Keller with you. I mentioned it a little earlier in the night. We're going to be out and about in about 2 weeks' time, all right? 2 weeks from tomorrow, in fact. We will be at Space Coast Pride, who are celebrating 20 years over at the Melbourne Auditorium. That's on the 26th. And then the very next day on the 27th, same venue, Melbourne Auditorium, just around the corner from our studios, we will be part of the Space Coast Guitar Expo. So definitely come out and say hi. We've got our WFIT swag. We would love to see you represented at these Brevard events, and very important Brevard events nonetheless, with Space Coast Pride on Saturday the 26th and the Space Coast Guitar Expo on the 27th, both at Melbourne Auditorium in Melbourne. Let's go ahead and take a quick time out. When we come back, we got Goose. We got new music from Iron and Wine, and the duo from Australia known as Royal Otis, asking Who's Your Boyfriend after the break. Stick around.
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0: It's a first listen from Iron and Wine. It's a new track called California Sober here on WFIT. Some Goose in there as well with their track Drip Field. The Faces, man, had me at a real good time. Haven't heard that one in years. And we started off the set with the duo known as Royal Otis and Who's Your Boyfriend. Keller with you on Friday night. I will be with you for just a little bit longer. And then again, Danny Morris tags in with the Big Surf Show, one of those anchor shows here at the station. And again, really just a precursor for the upcoming weekend. College football started last week. My Buffalo Bills debut on Sunday against the Houston Texans. So you know where I'll be on that Sunday afternoon when I'm not listening to the radio, of course. It's usually because of the Buffalo Bills. So what I will tell you is that we're going to take our final time out of our time together tonight. We got Bob Marley. We got local music from Mangrove and Yard Act, a new band with the track New Beginnings here on WFIT. Stick around. We'll be right back.
1: Every October, something remarkable happens at WFIT. 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Thanks.

Ryan Beatty and Secret Language here on this Friday night. Next up is an exclusive. It was recorded live in our studios a couple years ago now. Sounds as great as the day that it was recorded. It's by the band Mangrove, New Beginnings, Inevitable Ends. Space Coast Music on WFIT.

Bob Marley and the Wailers, Ride Natty Ride, as we wrap up our time together on this Friday night. Mangrove with a live version, one of my favorites. New Beginnings, Inevitable Ends. Ryan Beatty in there and with Secret Language and Yard Act with New Beginnings here on WFIT. Danny Morris up in just a few minutes. I will talk to you on Monday. All right. Keller Radio, we're going to try it live at 7 o'clock. It's been a little while, but I'm excited to get back into it. You guys have a great rest of your Friday night into your weekend. Again, Danny Morris up in just a few minutes. Going to leave you with the Bodines and Closer to Free. And this band, who will be in Cocoa Village in just about a month's time, about 5 weeks, covering Gloria Gaynor. This is Cake, I Will Survive. Ain't that the truth? It's music discovery for the Space Coast. WFIT.

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1: 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Thanks for hanging 10 with us here on this Friday evening, 10 to midnight. For the next 2 hours, we'll be spinning tunes inspired by the sun, the sand, the surf. Tunes to get you stoked, to wax the board, hit the beach, go get wet. I'm going to drop in, cut back, and trim down the line right here on the Big Surf Show.
0: 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A mania right here on the Big Surf Show, and hang out with us, won't you? 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

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Danny Morris here with you. Thanks for hanging out on this Friday evening, 10 to midnight. 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I'd love to hear from you and get to some of your requests too. Once again, thanks for hanging out, starting your weekend off with us here at WFIT.

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Danny Morris here with you. Listening to the Big Surf Show. Thanks for hanging out on this Friday evening, 10 to midnight. 2 hours surf music. I'm going to drop in, cut back, and trim down the line right here on the Big Surf Show. Happy weekend to you.

0: Yeah, Danny Morris here with you. 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Love to hear from you. And I got a request. Let me give it a shot. Once again, thank you for listening. Going to take a short, quick break. Come right back with another hour to go right here on The Big Surf Show. So stick around, won't you? Once again, many thanks from all of us to all of you. 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Check the surf out in the morning. Take a kid surfing.
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1: Whack the board, hit the beach, and get wet. But remember to bring your guitar, because you might want to play a song for all the people on the beach. Na na na na na na na na na na na na na na na na na na na na na na na na na na na na na na na na na na na na na na na na na na na na na na na na na na na na na na na na na na na na na na na na na na na 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na na na na na na na na na na na na na na na na na na na na na na na na na na na na na na na na na na na na na na na na na na na na na na na na na na na na na na na na na na na na na na na na na na na 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na na na na na na na

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Thanks for hanging out on this Friday evening, 10 to midnight. 2 hours surf music. 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

0: Yeah, Danny Morris here with you. Thanks again for hanging out on this Friday evening. We're the Big Surf Show Friday nights, 10 to midnight, right here on your public radio, WFIT 89.5 in Melbourne, Florida. Thanks for hanging out. Have yourself a great rest of the weekend. 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Once again, this is Danny Morris. 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Once again, thanks for hanging out. I'll see you again next Friday night, 10 o'clock here on the Big Surf Show. Do yourself a favor. Take a kid surfing.
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2: 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That's all this week when you get stuck in the psychedelic era with The Hermit.

0: Tune in this Sunday and every Sunday and hear a solid lineup of specialty shows crafted by DJs that live right here on the Space Coast. FM Odyssey with Fred Migliori starts at 10 a.m. and Jonio brings us the Stray Cat Lounge at 1, followed by Bill Stewart with folk, bluegrass, and more, and Mozart's Attic with J-Ski from 6 until 9, where Future Echoes wraps up the broadcast day into the midnight hour. 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
1: A triple concerto for violin, cello, and piano was an unusual undertaking for Ludwig van Beethoven, unusual for anyone in the early 1800s. The groundbreaking Eroica had just been completed, and the burst of creativity to follow included the Fifth and Sixth Symphonies and the late piano concerti, some of Beethoven's greatest large-scale works. Somehow this other concerto got overshadowed, undeservedly so. We'll hear the triple on Mozart's Attic this Sunday, and it all begins at 6 right here on WFIT.
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0: Counting down to the next Hangout session at the Stray Cat Lounge. I'm Joni O, inviting you to join me Sundays live starting at 1 p.m. Eastern Time here on WFIT. 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

Hello, Marilyn Ray Beyer here, welcoming you to the end of summer edition of the Midnight Special, made possible in part by Mr. and Mrs. Norman R. Bobbins, the Robert Thomas Bobbins Foundation, and an anonymous donor, brought to you from the Renee Crown Public Media Center. Here is Tanglefoot.

Summer, and the wistful Bell Valley Keep, written by Pat DeSimeo for Hannah Zara and the Old Time Pharmaceuticals, their 2026 album Crossing Fair. And Tanglefoot, the Canadian band that started out as a traditional band, but they ended up writing their own songs, like that one by Joe Grant, Summer Ghosts. Next up, Ben Gage, Looking Forward.

Ranky Tanky from Charleston, South Carolina, infuse their folky, jazzy sound with their Gullah-infused roots. Be All Right is an example of that from This Village, their 2026 album. We heard from the Neilds, You Don't Have That Kind of Time, and Jesse Wells from his 2026 album, Masks Off, retells the story of Siddhartha. We heard Tomorrow from Ben Gage. Next up, well, let's go to the carnival and all that implies. Here are Barry Gray and Isabel Valls.

Lisa Maria and Amy Keeler are Mama's Broke, and they're not going to just pack it in, they're going to build it up. That's from their 2026 release, Reunion, another 2026 album, American Circus. We heard the title song from the writing of Catherine Pagic, who is half of the band Collide. Jeff Black, Carnival Song, that's the one that Waylon Jennings had recorded back in the day, and Barry Gray and Isabel Valls, another title song from a 2026 album, Carnival Ride. A lot of music from 2026, including this one from Rhiannon Giddens. Here's Carolina Rain.

last home and make it stay. And I wish I had that recipe to press it into wine and seal the flavor of the day. But watching from a silver maple's branches, there's a catbird who sings a hungry kind of song. He says, be thankful for the sweet, because you know that it don't keep. You just eat what you can eat.

0: Thanks so much.
1: Blackberry time, one of the most delicious times of the year. That was Judd Caswell from Maine performing live on Folk Stage in 2007. We heard Dan Byrne, Let Your Worries Be As Few As Mine, and Rhiannon Giddens' Carolina Rain. That's a song that she co-wrote with Dirk Powell for the September 2026 album, Hope is the Thing with Feathers. My name's Marilyn Ray Beyer. Now, so many people have had so much to say about the passing of Dolly Parton and about her life. And the Midnight Special will salute Dolly Parton in the last hour of the program this week, in her own words, in certainly her own voice. So stay tuned for that on the Midnight Special.

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0: The late Dolly Parton, with her two dear friends Linda Ronstadt and Emmylou Harris, collaborating on that version of Neil Young's After the Gold Rush. When Dolly Parton was asked what she thought it meant, she said, well, she thought it might be the second coming, or maybe an alien invasion, or both. Always as spiritual and as serious as she was about living the best life she could, always with a great sense of humor, Dolly Parton. You know, a lot of people are talking about how Dolly Parton became so famous after having come from nothing. But in my opinion, she had a great deal, and she referred to it frequently. Her parents, although they were not educated, were very smart people, and her grandfather was a preacher and the pastor of their church, so her faith was one of her great riches. And I have to tell you, one of my favorite quotes of hers, and I remember seeing this interview, I think it was on the Oprah Winfrey Show, when Julia Roberts was being interviewed about the movie Steel Magnolias in 1989, and everybody was so hot on the set, and she was getting irritated with Dolly. You know, won't you just complain a bit? Won't you just say it's hot? When Dolly answered her, ever since I was a little girl, I wanted to be rich, and I wanted to be famous, and now I'm both those things, and I'm not going to complain. Dolly Parton. Well, after the gold rush followed Old Black Kettle. That's a song she wrote. It sounds like an old traditional song because she was from the Smoky Mountains, my Tennessee mountain home. In fact, it's the title of the album where we hear Old Black Kettle and the title song, and my all-time favorite Dolly Parton album where she takes traditional forms and creates modern ballads. Little Sparrow at the top of the hour. Marilyn Ray Beyer here with you as we wind down the summer. Maybe you want to take a road trip. Here's Dean Milano.
1: I was complaining to a friend of mine just the other night. Seems my cross-country

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1: But now you're driving in the Midwest. And that's when the fun just begins, because you're about to encounter a four-way stop. I know. Now, four-way stop in anywhere other than the Midwest, it's pretty standard, right? You get up first, you go first. Not in the Midwest. Not in the Midwest. You get up first, then you put her in the park and wait for another car to come by so you can take pleasure in waving them past. And if they wave back at you, they're from Minnesota. If they wave back again, they're from Iowa. So you wave them past. If they blow right through the stop sign, they're from Chicago. To hell with them. Wave them past a third time. Now, if they wave back at you a third time, they are from Wisconsin. And I hope you have the rest of your night blocked off, because it's just going to be an entire series of wave, break, gas, op, wave, break, gas, op, wave, break, gas, op, wave, break, gas, op. People have run out of gas at intersections doing this. What this looks like is basically, it's like a car mating ritual, really. The cars just slowly inch closer together. You got a pickup truck slowly inching toward a sedan. You're like, yeah, in 9 months, there'll be an El Camino right in the middle of this intersection. So you get through the four-way stop by some miracle. Well, you're not out of the woods yet, no, because you are on the road still, and you're about to encounter a roundabout. Who decided a roundabout was a good thing for Midwesterners? We can't handle roundabouts. All those yield signs? No, we cannot handle more yield. As a Midwesterner, we are always yielding. We were born with yield signs tattooed to our souls. When I was born, it took me 14 hours to get out the womb. And my mom was like, why did it take so long? Well, Mom, I was just busy waving past all the people in hospital gowns. Nope, after you. I insist, after you. Dad, is that you? Jeez Louise, you look a lot different than you did 9 months ago. You got hair now. And two eyes. How's about it? My mom's gonna hate that joke. We're always yielding. I mean, tonight you're gonna yield. Even when you do something as simple as go out those double doors back there. I guarantee you this is what's going to happen. One of you is going to open one of them double doors for someone else to go through. Meanwhile, that person there holding that door to go through is holding the other door for that person who's holding that door to go through. And they're going to be like, oh, geez Louise, I got to go through the door they're holding open for me. Otherwise, I'm going to purgatory. And if you don't know what purgatory is, it's that place between heaven and hell. You know, Peoria. Okay.

lagging, just like all his friends. His wife is playing tennis, and his kids are off at school. He drives home to his empty house,

Power Windows, a Billy Falcon song on Birds Fly South from the Zoe Speaks band. That's Mitch Barrett and Carla Gover. Stay tuned for the next few weeks as we hear new music from Carla Gover. Charlie Behrens, Driving in the Midwest from his 2023 comedy album Midwest Goodbye. And Dean Milano, Take the Blue Highway. And well, Dean Milano, I hope you're traveling well right now. Well, maybe we ought to go to Dreamland, maybe to La La Land or to Paris. Who knows who we may meet?

My aunt used to live in Paris. I remember she used to come home and she would tell us these stories about being abroad. And I remember she told us that she jumped into the river once, barefoot. She smiled, leapt without looking, and tumbled into the sand. The water was

Louise Coombe taking ownership of Paris, and Emma Stone from La La Land. Can you believe it was 2016 when that film came out? We heard her story and song in that audition about her aunt who lived in Paris. And Blue Piano from Eric Taylor, joined by Denise Frankie on harmony vocals. Well, wherever you may go, you just might cast your fate to the wind.

Fare thee well from Sons of the Never-Wrong's latest Feather and the Starry Crown. Sandy Denny with Fairport Convention singing Richard Thompson's Farewell, Farewell, and a song that feels like the end of summer. Vince Guaraldi, Cast Your Fate to the Wind, closing another edition of the Midnight Special, made possible in part by the generous support of Mr. and Mrs. Norman R. Bobbins, the Robert Thomas Bobbins Foundation, and an anonymous donor. And as you travel, if you feel a little lost, here's a song for you, Laura Love, I Still Believe.

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3: I'm Windsor Johnston with these headlines. Saudi Arabia has shut down its east-west oil pipeline following a drone attack by Houthi rebels. The pipeline can carry millions of barrels a day to the Red Sea, bypassing the Strait of Hormuz. The closure could put even more pressure on global oil supplies. President Trump's proposed $5,000 dividend is facing resistance within his own party. Trump promised the checks if Republicans retain control of Congress in the midterm elections. Some Republicans question how the government would pay for them without increasing debt or inflation. Diesel prices in the U.S. have risen 28 cents in the past week to a new record high. The national average is now $6.16 a gallon. I'm Windsor Johnston, NPR News in Washington.
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0: This is Weekend Edition from NPR News. I'm Scott Simon. The Federal Reserve's Open Market Committee meets next week. It directs one of the Fed's biggest tools. That's the interest rate. Raise the interest rate, it can act as a brake on the economy. Lower it, and it can act as an accelerator. It is so powerful that Fed chairs traditionally manage it with care, often signaling what they intend to do before they actually change rates. But as NPR's Raphael Nam reports, Fed Chair Kevin Warsh is doing things differently.
5: There's a big debate going on with even bigger potential consequences. To understand it, it helps to back up to 2020. The pandemic was hitting, and with panic in the streets, the Fed took one of the biggest actions it could. It cut interest rates to near zero and took other steps to support the economy. Chair Jerome Powell also had a pledge. Rates would stay this way for a while.
6: We're not thinking about raising rates. We're not even thinking about raising rates.
5: It was the Fed's way to signal we'll do whatever it takes to help the economy.

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2: 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And thanks.
3: I'm Windsor Johnston with these headlines. President Trump is in Ireland for a two-day visit where he's holding talks with the country's president and prime minister. Trump said he would love to see Northern Ireland leave the United Kingdom and unite with the Republic of Ireland. He's also attending the Irish Open at his family's golf resort in Doonbeg. A drone attack has forced Saudi Arabia to close one of its most important oil pipelines. The shutdown comes as Iranian-backed Houthi rebels expand their control near a vital Red Sea shipping route. The Federal Reserve will decide whether to raise interest rates when it meets next week. The latest report on inflation may play a role in the central bank's decision. I'm Windsor Johnston, NPR News in Washington.

0: This is Weekend Edition from NPR News. I'm Scott Simon.
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4: A long time I tell them, man. A long time I warn them. We never come across a problem. I'm going to come to bounce them. Dang, dang, dang, dang, dang, dang. Tell them again when you go to the

Well, good morning and welcome to C'est La Vie, your world music program. And I'm your host, Blair Clark. We're going to be here till 12 noon. We have 2-hour-long sets, both world music. And hope you're having a good morning. Here we have some of the finest of older and newer world sounds. It is a rich heritage of genres and styles that we have the chance to listen to. In the background, you can hear Just Move by Nickel Demons from his album, Sun People, remixed ELS Music 2009. Nickel Demons is a DJ and producer of punk world music and with lots of improvisation. Excellent. And lots of improvisation. Enjoy world music and good morning.

Your community radio station, WFIT 89.5 FM in Melbourne, Florida. And that was 40 Year Frailix by the Klezmatics from their album, We Were Made for These Times, on Asphalt Tango Records, 2026. Klezmer Jewish music of the older Yiddish tunes with a mix of that old Sephardic music. Before that, we heard Rosa Polida is an Italian avant-garde punk pop psychedelic band with lead singer Anatolia Di Domenico. And what a raw voice she has. They have immersed themselves in the waters of dub. They have gone on to develop Greek cultural music on the Italian Nova music of the Rough Guide on worldmusic.net 2004. Continuing on with world music this morning on C'est La Vie, you're going to hear next Salamos Vizhet by Sarah Parkuman from her album Bor Umba on Va Products 2026. Sarah Parkman has always taken a multifaceted approach to her craft. The Swedish musician and composer sound has steadily

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1: Your radio station, WFIT 89.5 FM in Melbourne, Florida. And that was The Lover's Ghost by Franny Archer from the album The Dance of Death on the album Dance of Death on Fur of the Bear, 2026. The story of a lover knocking on the window who then turns out to be a ghost has been around for over 100 years. Archer, an English folk singer-songwriter, traditional singer-songwriter, and the song has a real fleeting joy to it. Before that, we heard Pani Poblam by the Gangbi Brass Band from the album Odele to Another World on Salt and Ginger Music, 2026. You can hear the New Orleans influence on this track, and the Gangbi Brass Band are from Benin, Africa, and not just a six-piece brass band, a percussions as well, an outfit with a call and response vocal, and adds to the gravitas.
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3: A triple concerto for violin, cello, and piano was an unusual undertaking for Ludwig van Beethoven, unusual for anyone in the early 1800s. The groundbreaking Eroica had just been completed, and the burst of creativity to follow included the Fifth and Sixth Symphonies and the late piano concerti, some of Beethoven's greatest large-scale works. Somehow this other concerto got overshadowed, undeservedly so. We'll hear the triple on Mozart's Attic this Sunday, and it all begins at 6 right here on WFIT.
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0: 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All right. Continuing on with world music. 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Also, our email is Blair, B-L-A-I-R, C as in cat, 64 at housemail.com. And hope you get a chance to check it out. Hopefully I'll get it on. It's today. Continuing on with world music, you're going to hear next Mbube by the Mahatela Queens from the compilation South African Legends 2000. The magnificent singing of South Africa's Mahatela Queens is used here to interpret one of South Africa's great songs. Mbube the Lion was originally recorded in 1939. By Salman Lindus, original Evening Birds.
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Your community radio station, WFIT 89.5 FM in Melbourne, Florida. And that was Abanwana Bastim Pelina by Ladysmith Black Mambazo on the album South African Legends on Putumayo World Music 2000. Ladysmith Black Mambazo is an a cappella style, which is called Iskas Thampla, a Zulu word meaning to walk softly. The song Ambot Wana Basith Thimpidi, or Children of the Temple, describes the natural spirituality of children. Before that, we heard Chilishi by Hugh Masekela from the compilation South African Legends on Putumayo World Music 2000. And Hugh Masekela was one of the great South African musicians, trumpeter, composer of all time, and incredible. We have one more for you. Take us to the top of the hour. What Silence Said by Sushila Raman from her album Music for Crocodiles. Check this out.

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Wander old Dublin, kiss the Blarney Stone, loop the Ring of Kerry, stand 700 feet above the Atlantic at the Cliffs of Moher, and watch border collies work a field in County Clare. 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

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Yeah. I'm Blair Clark. You're listening to C'est La Vie, your world music program. Our first hour was world music. We had a lot of unique sounds in the first hour, and we will in the second as well. World music. It's always a good listen when I get the chance to share some world music. Oh, yeah. And I get the chance to share some world music with my friends and neighbors in the background. You can hear Shimawa by the Madalisto Band from their album Ma Gitala on Lis Discs Bongo Joe 2025. It's been a while since we had a record from our favorite Molawian busking duo, but Maladisco Band are back with their third album, and the song Chemawa has deep slides from the one string button bass, and with grooves of warm singing. Enjoy some nice world music. And yeah, you can turn it up if you want.

WFIT 89.5 FM in Melbourne, Florida, at the tropical campus of Florida Tech. And that was Old Adelaide's Delight, William Stuckley's hornpipe album, Lost Measures, on Leverett Music. Leverett is Sam Sweeney and Andy Cuttings. Also, Rob Harbron, and they returned with a collection of English folk traditionals on Songlines Magazine CD December. Before that, we heard Cora by Chiek Lo from his album Mayum on World Circuit Records 2025. Chiek Lo is a Senegalese singer-songwriter. His first album was in 1995, and it took almost 10 years to release this album, and Cora is a tender love ballad. And really great balafoon on that song as well. Continuing on with world music, you're going to hear next Lafayette to be Loved. Love to be Loved by Peter Gabriel from his album, The Great Peter Gabriel, the British rock pop star of the 80s and early 2000s, and one of the greatest singer-songwriters in that era. This is Love to be Loved.

your radio station, WFIT 89.5 FM in Melbourne, Florida. And that was Jenny Dang, The Weaver, by Ryan Rana, from his album, The Quiet After, on Ryan Young Records, 2026. Well-known tune, an acclaimed Scottish fiddler, learned it as a child, and then, which he has slowed down for its warmth and mourning of the past. Before that, we heard Aaron Nia, Bella Sinna, A God, by Aaron Sode and Angeline Morrison from their album Don Da Brown and Black on Real World X 2026, multi-instrumentalist and folk singer Morrison find a sweet spot between new age electronica and driving dub bass. Sod and Morrison join forces to explore their shared Hebron connection, which is an island, islands actually.

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1: 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And also, it's a wonderful website worth checking out. Keep up to date with what's going on around town and on WFIT, definitely. Continuing on with world music this morning. You're going to hear next Soka Have a Mia Tu Tuni Bay by Duke from the album Mask on Ice Records, 1994. Kelvin Pope, a.k.a. the Mighty Duke, from 1932 to 2009. He was a Trinidadian calypsonian and a former school teacher who left his job with Shell Oil to become a calypso musician. This is Soka Have a Mia Tu Tu Bay by the Duke, the Mighty Duke.

0: WFYT 89.5 FM in Melbourne, Florida. And that was To You, Cassinia, by the Warsaw Village, from their album People Spring, 2004 Polish hardcore folk music from Warsaw, Poland. So good. Before that, we heard Banana by VX Diop from his album Via Joe on Triloka Records, 1995. Via Joe, or VX Diop, the Senegalese Kora and Dusunguni player, singer-songwriter. Banana, sung in English, and is, it's about love, being a precious thing, and it can be very confusing, but all one needs to do is take it easy. We have one more for you to take us to the top of the hour. You're going to hear next Gate by Zap Mama. I got it from compilation Global Rhythms Collector CD, August, September, issue 2007. Zap Mama. It's Belgium singer, songwriter, activist, video artist, ethno vocal therapist, born in the Democratic Republic of the Congo. And raised in Belgium, born Marie Delaine and her group plays Afropop, world music, and Afrofusion. This will take us to the top of the hour. Hey, thanks so much for listening. Hope you enjoyed the show. World music for 2 hours. Can't hear it anywhere else, folks. Hope you enjoyed it. And you have a wonderful weekend, and we will see you.
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0: Good afternoon and welcome to Saturday Blues this afternoon with Father Jay and Sister Mary. We're not actually here in the studio today, but we put together a few songs that hopefully we can carry you through the afternoon here in the Saturday Blues. And of course, we start out with church music every day because it is the roots of the blues. And in many cases, just great American music to start off your day with.
1: Sanctifying the airwaves.
0: Yes, right. Sanctifying the airwaves here on the Saturday Blues. And we're going to do it with one of our favorites, Paul Thorne, with the killer guitar work from Colin Linden from his album, Don't Let the Devil Ride. This is Keep Holding On.

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So I see the raccoon and the possum. The raccoon was up the cinnamon tree, and the poor possum, he was on the ground. And I heard the possum holler up to the raccoon, say, "Hey, bub, will you throw me some cinnamons down?" And the raccoon hollered down to the possum, say, "Look, bub, say, you in the shade laying down. Now, what you worried about?"

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So I said, hey, bub, I said, where are you going? 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

0: St. Paul.
1: Wow. That right there is my man John Fulbright from Oklahoma with Satan and St. Paul. Before that, Scrapper Blackwell with his Kokomo Blues. We heard Big Bill Brunzi with the Mule Riding Blues. Classic Robert Johnson, Hellhound on My Trail. Corey Harris with the Special Rider Blues with Ali Farka Touré. And a nice version of When the Saints Go Marching In. That was Sleepy John Estes. And, of course, Paul Thorne right there. All right. This is the Saturday Blues, and we've got the weekend off, Mary and I, but we put together a few songs for you. And this next set of music here is like a little sample of stuff recorded at Sun in Memphis, Sun Records. Things Down There and Like That, and this is one of the classics right here. This is Elvis Presley recorded at Sun Studios in Memphis with So Glad You're Mine.

0: Yeah, we'll do a little sample here of what of Sun Records in Memphis, things that were recorded there.
1: I love that Sun stuff. I can't get enough of that.
0: Me too. And you can just hear the roots of rock and roll in the whole thing because all the blues going on there. Right there, that was So Long Baby Goodbye from Semi White and Willie Johnson Combo. My Baby, that was James Cotton way back when he was at Sun. That's Al Green's cousin, Junior Parker, Little Junior Parker. He probably didn't like being called Little Junior Parker.
1: Yeah, I know. I don't think so either.
0: That was Love My Baby, recorded at Sun Records in Memphis. And, of course, Elvis Presley, who recorded there first. All right, but of all the recordings at Sun, this is probably the most iconic, right? This is Jackie Brenston and his Delta Cats with this Rocket 88. It's considered the first distorted electric guitar song recorded in the blues.
1: Nice, very nice.
0: Listen to this sound on this Rocket 88 from Jackie Brenston.

0: Yeah, that's Elin, like stealing, Elin Jewel from Boise, Idaho, the pride of Boise, Idaho. That's Another Night to Cry. Little George Seraph in the Blue Stars, Tell Your Mother.
1: I love these guys. They're fantastic.
0: You know what? And I've got it written down, and I've got a, there's more little George. We're going to put some more little George out there for you. Little Jim Croce, that is Jim Croce Sr. That is AJ's dad with Don't Mess Around with Jim, had a little bit of that Son kind of sound. It wasn't recorded at Son, but has that sound to it.
1: Right.
0: And T-Bone Burnett version of Driving Wheel. And, of course, Jackie Brenston and his Delta Cats, the classic Rocket 88. All right. Mary and I on vacation, but we put together a few songs for you, and hopefully you have a good afternoon.
1: And we'll be back in the second hour.

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2: All right, we're back. Mary and I have the weekend off, and we probably won't see at Earl's on Sunday either. But hope you enjoy the show. But we did put together a few songs for you before we left town, including here one of our favorites. This is Muddy Waters. He's deep, deep down in Florida.

0: goodbye.
1: All right, we're doing a little bit of classic Chicago blues for you here on the Saturday Blues. That was Otis Spann, the man on the piano and singing right there. It must have been the devil. Buddy Guy, Sit and Cry the Blues, and a couple songs from the Princes or Kings of Chicago Blues. That was Howlin' Wolf with Down in the Bottom, and of course, Muddy Waters with Deep Down in Florida.
2: Now, that's a really nice set. I really liked it.
1: Now, this next album is one that Mary, I think, she says that she told me about, but I don't know if she ever really did. This came out a few years ago. Fillmore Slim, what, Son of the Seven Daughters?
2: Son of the Seven Sisters.
1: Son of the Seven Sisters.
2: Because okay. He had seven sisters. That's why he named it that.
1: This album is killer, but here's a song from that album called Last Night. Hey.

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Baby, what are we gonna do? You left me, took all the money and all the clothes, then ran off with my car. You left me with that old raggedy Ford. I mean, what's going on? I mean, you ran off with Jody. Jody must have been asleep coming in the back door when I was going to work, because I've been a good man to you, baby, you know. Bought you everything that you asked me to, you know. But I just don't know what to come over you, girl. You must be going crazy or something. I don't know. You know, well, if you keep doing what you're doing, I'm going to have your suitcase back at the front door. But I can't take it no more. I done had it up to you.

0: Do Me Right. That's a Willie Dixon song right there, done right, kind of by Eddie Kirkland from the album called Songs of Willie Dixon, other people doing his songs, and really good Do Me Right version right there from Eddie Kirkland. We heard from Baton Rouge by Chicago, King Edward Antone with My Nerves Gone Bad.
1: That's another really good album.
0: Yeah, and I didn't hear of him when he was in Chicago, but he came back, and then he's made this sort of retro album, 50 Years in the Blues, King Edward Antone. Here's one that didn't get released for a long time. This is Arthur Big Boy Crudup in the Delmark studio with Bob Kester, the owner, and Jimmy Dawkins on guitar and Willie Big Eye Smith on a hi-hat. That's it. Okay, there was just the four of them sitting in the studio. His wife had just passed, and they just got this kind of this recording, and they called, and that song was called I Have Called Up China. And, of course, Fillmore Slim from Son of the Seven Sisters.
1: Nice set. Another nice set.
0: Okay. Now, this next one, every week on the Saturday Blues, we try to highlight something from Blues with a Twist from the previous Tuesday night. But this is just one of various favorites from the Blues from Blues with a Twist.
1: Oh, yeah. Pete Thielen got all of these musicians together and put out this album called Best for Last. And this is one of my favorite songs off of this album. It's Lester Chambers doing Wind Up from Mexico.

0: And to get your things on right there, that's the Knickerbocker All-Stars. This is hip. This is John Lee Hooker with some friends of his, Rye Cooter and his band Bobby King, Terry Evans, and Willie Green. This is hip, Pretty Baby, and Catherine Russell, I Don't Care Who Knows. It's Tom Petty and the Heartbreakers, believe it or not, with U.S. Highway 41 from Tampa to Gainesville. I'm sure he's been on Highway 41 many times. A little bit of blues there from Tom Petty. And, of course, Wind Up from Mexico. That was from Blues with a Twist. Lester Chambers and Pete Thielen for you here on the Saturday Blues.
1: Oh, yeah. I love that. That album is one of the best albums that came out last year, and it was a sleeper. Actually, I didn't read anything about it until I'd found it, you know, so.
0: All right.
1: Okay.
0: I was going to say, that's the second hour of the Saturday Blues, unless you have something to add. And then we'll come on back at the top of the hour and do it again.

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5: All right, we're back in the Saturday Blues. Mary and I are actually on vacation, got the weekend off, but we put together a few songs for you, and hopefully you enjoy this afternoon, including these ones here. These are a few songs featuring Victor Wainwright on the keyboards and sometimes vocals. This is the first one is Robert Top Thomas with Victor Wainwright on a song he did called Bad Seed.

0: A few songs right there featuring Victor Wainwright. That was Victor Wainwright himself with his band The Wild Roots with Sweet Louise. We also heard him with Jeff Jensen doing Raggedy Ann, and him with Robert Top Thomas with doing Bad Seed. We've had Robert Top Thomas in the studio before.
1: Yes, we have.
0: Nice guy.
1: Yeah.
0: Guitar player. He's actually a guitar player for Smokehouse.
1: Yeah.
0: All right, and coming up next, we've got, well, I found this CD, I don't know, I'm trying to clean up, I'm trying to put things kind of in order, and coming across this CD called Lost Soul, with this song from Bill Coday, who I'd not heard of, but I really like this, I'm Back to Collect.
1: I actually like this whole set.
0: So. Yeah, and, well, yeah, this is Bill Coday, and then we got Don Covey, of course, coming up after that.
1: Okay, here we go.

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0: Mary and I are here this weekend. We've got the weekend off, kind of on vacation. But we put together a few songs, and we had to put together a few songs like that that I know that y'all would like. That was the classic from Ray Charles, Smack Dab in the Middle, and Aretha Franklin with Seesaw, Etta James with Tell Mama. And then we heard Don Covey in the Good Timers with I'll Be Satisfied. And before that, Bill Coday, not to be confused with Don Covey. With
1: a little confusing there.
0: I'm back to collect in the same genre and everything.
1: Yeah.
0: Anyway. So, yeah, we put together a few songs for you. And I guess as this might be played more than once, I had to do this, okay? We got Amos Milburn and an Amos Milburn cover coming up. But this is Shorty Long. Just checked out the guitar. Shorty Long with Devil with the Blue Dress.

0: Nice. That's Harp Dog Brown right there, but that was an Amos Milburn song called Vicious Vodka. I think Amos called it Vicious Vodka. Before that, Amos Milburn himself with a song about another whiskey, Bad Whiskey from Amos Milburn. And of course, the great Shorty Long with the original version of Devil with the Blue Dress On. All right. So we're not here this weekend. We're on the on vacation, got the weekend off, but we put together a few songs, and we're going to, like we always do, include some songs from Blues with a Twist on Tuesday night. And this is one of Mary's favorite from Blues with a Twist. This is Al Hibbler for you.
1: Yeah, this was not only one of my favorites, it was also one of Jeannie's favorites.
0: That's right, yeah.
1: And Al Hibbler was an American baritone who was with Duke Ellington for a very long time. He was from Tyro, Mississippi, and he's classified as rhythm and blues. And this is Al Hibbler doing After the Lights Go Down Low.

0: I'm glad we got that in. That's Little Feat right there with the great Lowell George with Long Distance Love from the last record album. Just don't hear that stuff enough.
1: I know. That's one of my all-time favorite.
0: We got to find some Lowell
1: record albums.
0: Some way to get more Lowell George on the radio. I'm telling you what, that guy was on fire. Before that, Johnny Ray Jones with The Hole in Your Soul, H-O-L-E, in your soul. It's not a good feeling. Wilson Pickett with Don't Let the Green Grass Fool You. We're the Knickerbocker All-Stars with Thornetta Davis doing Don't Cry Baby. And, of course, Al Hibbler, After the Lights Go Down Low. All right. We weren't able to be here this week, but we did put together these songs for you. Hope you enjoyed the Saturday Blues this afternoon. I'm sure we're having enjoy
1: ourselves. Oh, yeah. I'm going to definitely enjoy my Saturday.
0: But in the meantime,
1: did you get healed?
0: See y'all next time.

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1: 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It's your host, Ras Mike, as we give you the strong, positive, cultural sounds of reggae music each and every Saturday right here on the campus of Florida Tech. It's another Saturday here for the 12th of September. Remember, not just playing people, we're playing music. When it's all said and done, music alone shall live. And as Bob Marley said, music will teach them a lesson. And that's what we strive to do. We're going to start you off with our ska mode as usual, and we're going to go straight into one of the serious legend, Brother Ernest Ranglin, a tune called Rock It With Me, as we keep on.

Yes, a little jazzy bluesy sound from Brother Ernest Wranglin, and that one was titled September. And yesterday was the Orthodox New Year's for all those in the world celebrating the Orthodox New Year's. As we keep moving on, the first piece you heard from the tune called Rocket, done by Brother Ernest also. And I'm going to give you one now. The title of this one is called Way Back.

Yeah, that was the original Scatterlights. That one was called King Solomon. And the one before that, a tune called Addis Ababa, done by the original Scatterlights. And the first piece on that second set, Way Back When, done by Ernest Wranglin. As we keep moving on with the positive sounds of reggae music, here's one from Brother Jerry Johnson. It's called Words of Wisdom, as we keep moving on.

Oh, yes, that one was titled Mandela, done by the great Tommy McCook, and the one before that, Words of Wisdom, done by Jerry Johnson. The next one, Dean Fraser, African Elation.

Yes, African Elation, done by Dean Fraser out of the Jazzy Blues era, and gave you some ska pieces also, and that's going to keep moving on. Here is one from Toots Hibbert. The name of the song is Spiritual Healing.

Oh, yes. Classic sounds from Toots and the Maytals, Country Road. And the one before that, Afghanistan, done by brother Jimmy Cliff. As we keep moving on and coming close to the top of the hour, and here is one from the Wailers from the early years.

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1: Greetings, it's to the Roots Rock Reggae Show as we step into the second hour here, and they're going to start you off with Sister Judy Mowat, gave you some real classic pieces in the first hour. That's going to change it up a little bit here. This is a tune called Zion Chant by Sister Judy Mowat.

0: Yes, that was done by Sister Carol, and the name of that song was I Am That I Am, and one before that, I Shall Sing, done by Marcy Griffiths, and before I Shall Sing, Stepping Out of Babylon, done by Sister Etana, and started out that first set with a tune called Zion Chant, done by Sister Judy Morwart, and here's another one from Sister Etana, Dance It Away, as we keep moving on.
1: I want you to feel the vibes, the good old vibes of Skin.

0: That's why. So Sister Carol, the name of the song is Serendipity. And the one before that one was done by Sister Janine. Reverence was that name and title. And before that one, a tune called Dance It Away, done by Sister Etana. And then before Etana, we had one with Sister Carol. That, The Way That I Am. As we keep moving on to the positive sounds of reggae music, that's quite a few stretch of some female artists. And just giving you one more piece here by Sister Carol. And this one is called A Legacy, as we keep moving on.
1: Treasure your legacy. A reggae.

That's the voice of Brother Winston Rodney, otherwise known as Burning Spear, coming close to the top of the hour. One before that was Coco Tee, Poverty and Culture, Pure War. As we keep moving on with the positive sounds of reggae music, remember, we're taking you to the top. Remember, just walk good, talk good, as always, do good. We'll be with you again next Saturday for another segment of the Roots Rock Reggae Show. And just going to take you out with the sounds of Burning Spear again. His message.

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2: I'm Linda Kenyon with these headlines. Diesel prices in the U.S. have hit another record, soaring past $6 a gallon on average, as Washington's war with Iran disrupts the world's flow of oil. The national average of nearly $6.16, according to AAA, is up from $5.85 last week. Russian President Vladimir Putin, speaking at the BRICS summit in India, denies Russia poses any threat to Europe. He also warned sending European troops into Ukraine would mean direct conflict with Russia. The summit brings together 11 emerging markets, including Brazil, China, Egypt, and Ethiopia. Meanwhile, Russian strikes have killed 8 civilians and wounded dozens more in Ukraine. I'm Linda Kenyon, NPR News.

0: That's all for today's show. Thank you so much for listening to All Things Considered from NPR News.
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kicking it off right here on Doo-Wop Soul and Rock and Roll with the Bobby Fuller Four. You know, it's Saturday night. Dr. D back on the scene. My record machine playing him hard, playing him fast. You know, he got last. Playing the grooves, baby, the grooves make him move. Rocking it right. Taking it into the night. One of the godfathers of rock himself, Mr. Little Richard. Hey, let's wrap it up. Well,

There you have it, a golden souvenir from yesteryear from Smokey Robinson, along with those miracles. Watch out for those tracks of my tears, a million seller for them. That's what we do. We are doing it just for you. Just join us. Welcome aboard. It's great to have you. Got it. This is the place to be. WFIT 89.5, and that is No Jive. How about this one from Dion in Belmont? You know, he's still wondering why.

There they go. Some Motown musical magic from the marvelous Marvelette. Sounded good, just like I knew he knew they would. Talking about that Playboy. Get you in trouble every time. Dr. D on the scene, rocking and rolling for the... How about this one from the Guess Who? Hey, they're shaking all over.

There they go, those Mighty McCoy saying it right, taking us into the night. You gotta hang on, Snoopy, a dance hall classic right here on WFIT. Dr. D on the scene, rocking and rolling for the It Was 1957 Rockin' Heaven with a group called the Charts. Oh, it's Zoop, baby.

Oh, there you have it. Another one you heard first right here on Doo-Wop Soul and Rock and Roll. Eva Eastwood, along with those major keys. Hey, don't love me? Why not? Give it a shot. Saturday night with Dr. D, taking you all the way home. A little beach music from a group called the Tams. You gotta be young, baby. Be foolish and be happy. Let's dance.

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2: Under the boardwalk.
0: What are you doing?
1: To be falling in love.
2: Under the boardwalk.
0: The Drifter saying it right, doing it tonight. Hey, they're under the boardwalk. Making love, why not? It's Saturday with Dr. D. Putting it down around out the sound, uptown, downtown, all around the town. How about this one from the Earls?
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A golden groove to make you move from those grassroots. Hey, where were you when I needed you? Well, it's Saturday night. Why not? Let's do it right. Dr. D, Rocky and rolling for thee. How about this one? Another godfather of rock himself, Mr. Buddy Holly, along with those crickets. Oh, boy. All of my-

there they go. Will you still love me? Miss Shirley, along with the Shirelles. Oh, asking that immortal question. Hey, baby, will you still love me tomorrow? I don't know. Give it a shot. Hey, let's see what happens tonight. Dr. D on the scene, rocking and rolling for the, I gotta tell you, that big TikTok until o'clock. Tells me you got a split scene for two. Oh, don't be blue. Be back in five with small jive and some of the finest sounds of life. See you on the flip side.

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1: 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Thanks.

0: around, baby. 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Everybody's rocking tonight. Have you heard of me? Everybody's rocking tonight.
1: Oh, yeah.
0: Yeah, have you heard of me? Everybody's rocking tonight. Kind of fading out a little now, mama.
1: Right here on WFIT.
0: Everything will be all right.
1: Bringing us back with Mr. Jerry Lee Lewis. Oh, there is good rocking tonight, and there sure is. Right here on Doo-Wop Soul and Rock and Roll. Dr. D back on the scene, rocking and rolling for the, with a group called the Etzels. Oh, Ram-a-Lama Ding Dong, baby.

Digging deep into the rack of rare gems for that one. Those marvelous Marvelettes. Oh, 1962, and no one was blue. You know, you should know, baby. That's what we do. We're doing it just for you. Just join us. Welcome aboard. It's great to have you. Got it. This is the place to be. Rocking and rolling for thee with Arthur Connolly. Hey, how about some sweet soul music?

Dead Door Kicks. It was 1966 with Wicket Wilson Pickett. Sounded good, just like I knew he would. You know, everybody needs somebody to love. Ain't that true? Dr. D rocking and rolling for thee. This is WFIT 89.5, and that is no jive. Oh, putting it down around on the sound with a group called the Velvets. You know, baby, tonight could be tonight.

Time for me, dance time for you. Oh, those drifters sounded so fine. I had to play them just one more time. A little sweets for my sweet. Yeah, that does it every time. Dr. D on the scene, rocking and rolling for the, putting it down all over the planet. Hey, how about this one from the Swingin' Medallions? You know, she drives me crazy.

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Oh, would a girl like you? Not a Saturday night. Dr. D, I gotta roll. It is good for your soul. How about the Jersey Boys, Frankie Valli style? Better known as the Four Seasons. Hey, you gotta walk like a man.

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Going out by request to Betty from Palm Bay, Florida. Oh, those mighty Beach Boys. Hey, don't worry, baby. That's what we do. We are loving each and every one of you. Dr. D on the scene, rocking and rolling for the, how about this one, a group called the UK Roommates, and it's called Such a Fool Am I.

Taking it to Philadelphia, PA, all the way with those Orlans sounding good, just like I knew they would. Doing a dance called a Crossfire. Yeah, that's what we do. We are rocking and rolling just for you. Oh, you know, we played them hard, though. We did play them fast. Definitely did last. Comes time when the doctor's got to get it low. Oh, baby, you know I got to get it slow. Yeah, got to get it right. Got to get it tight. Get it done on a Saturday night. Grab that one you love. The one you want to love. I just want to mess around with. Oh, yeah. They'll all work tonight because here comes Lovers Only.

The Beatles sang that song that turned you on the Go-In-ish show on the radio. It's called This Boy. You know what, a cut like that? You've got to be in Lovers Only with the Doctor. Turn those lights down low. Oh, yeah, man, I gotta keep it slow. Dion, one more time, feeling fine. You know, he's a king without a queen.

taking us all the way home with an impossible record from Bobby Taylor and her group. It's called It's Funny, right here on Doo-Wop Soul and Rock and Roll. Got to tell you, though, that big tick-tock until 12 o'clock tells me gospel's seen my record machine. But before I go, I want to thank each and every one of you for joining me tonight. Because without you, there would not be a Dr. D. And I love you all for it until we meet again musically. Otherwise, stay tuned. That's right. Rob Killen's up next, opening up his treasure chest, cooking up some of the finest sounds you have ever heard in town. You know, Saturday night. I'm just looking for the heart of Saturday night.

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1: Good evening and welcome to the Saturday Song Bag here on 89.5 WFIT Melbourne. My name is Rob Killam. We'll be together until 10 o'clock this evening. We'd like to say thanks to Dr. D for another fun doo-wop soul and rock and roll kicking off your Saturday evening. First up in this week's edition of the Saturday Song Bag, we pay tribute to Robert Hicks, better known as Barbecue Bob. He was given his nickname because he worked as a cook in a barbecue restaurant in addition to playing music. Born September 11th, 1902, sadly he passed away in October of